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1: Magazine? 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
0: I see how people who are civilized bung.

0: Ballet Express.
1: And though it's smoker and it's crowded, they're too civilized to complain.
0: Aloha toho sahi mahena. When they've got 2 weeks vacation, they hurry to vacation ground.
1: What do they do, Donnie?
0: They swim and they fish, but that's what I...

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But what good am I?

Good morning, welcome to Radio Poyenza 107.9 FM. It's Sunday, September the 20th, 2026, just gone 10 o'clock. I'm with you for the next 3 hours, and this is Charles, obviously through till 1 p.m, and then Phil Parker takes over with his Poyenza vibes. At some point throughout the morning, Elizabeth Olsen will be with me to discuss football and many other things too.

got all my usual features on the show today with the same title but different lyrics. This Day in Music, of course. There's lots of good stuff coming up today, I can assure you of that. Just occurred to me, as I was walking to the studio this morning, I haven't played Everything But The Girl for quite a long time. There's only one way to remedy that. Two tracks. Another bridge, and then we walk the same line.

Nice way to set off our Sunday morning, huh? Two tracks by Everything But The Girl. Again, something else I haven't been listening to for quite a while is Donald Fagen. From the album Nightflyer, this is IGY. That's the title of the song, and apparently it stands for International Geophysical Year.

That's Mark Gorham with Ghost Train. Next up on deck, I'm going to start my feature on This Day in Music. In 1981, the Stones' album Tattoo You was released. Start Me Up was the perhaps the most famous song from that. So I'm going to play that. Then I'm going to give you the weather. And then I've got some requests coming in for Rocket Run. Cheers, Rocket. Good morning to you.

Start Me Up by the Rolling Stones. So the weather, it's cooling. Numbers are beginning now these days with a 2. So today we're looking at a high of 27 degree, real feel of 29, and there's an overnight low of only 18 degrees. Whoa, that's looking a lot nicer, isn't it? Tomorrow, partly cloudy, 28 and 19, real feel 30. Tuesday, 29 on an overnight of 18 with a real feel of 32. That's pretty warm, isn't it? So maybe the humidity's creeping in again. Wednesday, 28 and 19 overnight, real feel 31. Thursday, 27, 19 overnight, 30 degrees real feel. 28 degrees on Friday at 19 overnight with a 31 degrees real feel. Saturday is mostly sunny, very warm and humid. So that's 29, 18 overnight, but a real feel of a 31 degrees. Came across this track, Like the Weather by the 10,000 Maniacs. I'm liking it more and more these days.

That's 10,000 Maniacs. I haven't heard from them for a very long time. I might have to do a bit more research, see what they're up to these days. A message from Rocket Ron. He said, could I play Living in the Past by Jethro Tull, because that sums him up? Well, I think we're all guilty of that, Rocket, so no worries about that. And then after that, I'll tell you about the songs that he's come up with for the same title, different lyrics.

That's Living in the Past by Jethro Tull for Rocket, who is, of course, a big Millwall fan. And yesterday they played, you know, that friendly East End derby between Millwall and West Ham. Millwall 2-0 up, but sadly, West Ham got it back to 2-2. That's sadly if you are a Millwall fan like Rocket. Now, his choice is for two songs with the same title but different lyrics, and he started this feature, is My Girl by Otis Redding, the same title, My Girl by Madness.

Two songs called My Girl, back to back on Radio Poyenza. Today it's Sunday, the September the 20th, 2026. Came across this one by The Pretenders. Every day is like Sunday. I wish every day could be like Sunday in many ways, especially if you had a Saturday like yesterday. Sporting wise, tell you about that later on in the show.

That's every day. It could be Sunday. Would it be Sunday? It'd be good, wouldn't it? Okay, so what have I got up now? I've got something by Gram Parsons. Two tracks, in fact. This Day of Music. Sadly, he died just 26 years old. Of the Byrds and the Flying Burrito Brothers. A very mysterious circumstances surrounding his death, which I don't really want to go into now. But he was an extremely influential artist in country music, but also influenced the Rolling Stones in many, many ways. One of his most famous albums, which I used to play on a cassette at home a long, long time ago, Grievous Angel. Two tracks, Love Hurts and In My Hour of Darkness, both duetting with the one and only Emmylou Harris.

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Eric Clapton, let's have a look at this. Their music birthday, Trisha Yearwood. Excuse me. This is from her original album, her first album, and it's called She's in Love with a Boy. Going to play this and I'll just have a good cough off air, eh?

Patricia Yearwood on Radio Pienza 107.9 FM. In November, I'm off to a little tour of the UK, including a trip to Glasgow to see Squeeze. This is Tempted. And then, of course, Paul Carrack's features on lead vocals on that. So I'm going to play Satisfy My Soul by him straight afterwards.

Paul Carrack. Satisfy My Soul. It's Jarvis Cocker's birthday today. Of course, from Pulp, and this is Common People from the album The Gambler.

That's Gordon Lightfoot with If You Could Read My Mind. Just a reminder that this afternoon from 4.30 to 7.30 at Comunidad Inspira, which of course is the old Finca 49, it's the Cat Protection Christ charity event, so they're having a fun afternoon raiser, fundraiser even. There's an afternoon of fun, music and dancing in aid of the cat protection, and the band Deep Sonics are performing. And tickets are available on the door if you haven't already got them. So go along and support that if you're in the area and can go. I had a message from Per from Barcelona. I usually set him a challenge on Sunday mornings, but this week I said, no, I'll make it your choice. So he's gone with Al Green, Let's Stay Together, which is perfect because I'm here till 1 and then Phil's Parker's here from 1 till 3 with his Poyenza Vibes. And Per is learning the bass guitar to this.

That's Chic with Le Freak, and it's Nile Rodgers' birthday today. From Chic, that's why, of course, I've played that. Here's Paul Simon, and he's doing this, he's slip sliding away.

Slip Sliding Away by Paul Simon. It's just coming up to 11:30 here in Poyenta. It's a lovely sunny day. Sunday, September the 20th, 26th. This is Charles. I've got another an hour and a half on my show till 1 o'clock. And then Phil takes over with his Poyenta vibes. But another birthday today. Lol Crane from 10cc. The Wall Street Shuffle.

That's the Wall Street Shuffle by 10cc. Now, you know the feature I've been running about two songs with the same title but totally different lyrics. Well, Pete, who's listening in London, came up with a triple. Blue by Joni Mitchell, Blue by Lucinda Williams, and Blue by Fine Young Cannibals. 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

That's three songs, all called Blue, all with different lyrics. Joni Mitchell, Lucinda Williams and Fine Young Cannibals. Time to rock it up because it's the birthday today of John Coughlan from Status Quo. And they're rocking all over the world.

Status Quo are rocking all over the world. Two more musical birthdays. Lloyd Parks from Harold Melvin and the Blue Notes. Back in the day, we used to refer to a £5 note as a Harold Melvin. And also Brooke Benton, who performed, I think, in my opinion, the best version ever of Rainy Night in Georgia. Those are back to back right now. Harold Melvin and the Blue Notes, first of all, with Don't Leave Me This Way.

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A distant moaning of a train seems to play a sad refrain to the night.

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And you feel that it was raining all over this man's

That's Rainy Night in Georgia by Brooke Benton. Sadly, in 1973 on this day, Jim Croce died. So I've got a couple of tributes to him. Time in a Bottle and Operator, That's Not the Way It Seems. Very tragic story about Jim Croce. So check it out if you've got time.

0: That's back-to-back tracks by Jim Croce. I'm very happy to say that my Swedish football correspondent, Elizabeth Olsen, is with me. Good morning, Elizabeth.
1: Good morning, Charles.
0: How are you?
1: I'm fine.
0: Good.
1: Temperature outside.
0: It's lovely, isn't it?
1: Lovely autumn weather starting here for us. That means about 25, 26 degrees.
0: It's beautiful, isn't it?
1: Cooler in the night.
0: Just a quick mention for young Joseph. He's listening to us in the UK, so I'm sure you want to say a good morning to him because he's coming over this week.
1: Oh, yeah. So has your uncle set?
0: Yes. Good morning.
1: Good morning.
0: Okay, let's talk football. Pretty good day yesterday all round, wasn't it?
1: Well, you watched a lot of games yesterday.
0: I watched three, I think.
1: I forced you to watch one, though.
0: Yeah, well, I probably watched three and a half because I saw quite a bit of Spurs game as well, but I didn't see all of it.
1: Okay.
0: Pete, I'm sorry about you losing again. You know Pete, the guy from London? He's a Spurs fan.
1: Oh, yeah.
0: Good morning, Pete.
1: Good morning, Pete. Okay. We're sorry for your loss.
0: Yeah. Well, okay.
1: Well, you know.
0: I know what you mean. So let's start it off with the most important game yesterday. Landskrona boys won 4-1 away from home.
1: Yes. I didn't watch the game.
0: Mm-hmm.
1: I did not. I called up my dad to just get, like, the little information that you can get from not watching a game.
0: Yeah.
1: And he was like, no, it could have been 7, at least 7-1, 7-2, 8-2, you know, like... And I was like, okay. And then the clip started coming out, like on the football channel, social media.
0: Yeah.
1: And I was like, if this was the goalkeeper that we had, you know, have to score against, you know, wonder. I mean, there was the mistakes the goalkeeper did. It was at one point, he's like, he has the ball.
0: Yeah.
1: And he stands up and he can't find the ball.
0: It's right in front of him.
1: It is right in front of him. And he's doing circles around the ball. And then, of course, one of our players comes and just kicks it in. And he's still confused over where the ball is. And you're like, dude, you had it in your hand.
0: You showed me it was hilarious. But it gets better, doesn't it?
1: Bizarre. And then the next goal they got, he's coming on, one of our players are coming, and he kicks the ball.
0: Yeah, he runs out of the area first of all, and the Landskrona player puts the ball past him, so he starts chasing him and literally jumps on his back in the penalty.
1: It's not football. He was riding his back, and this is the goalkeeper, like riding the and of course,
0: like piggyback.
1: Yeah, he was piggyback riding. He was like, no way. But of course, red card, you're out.
0: Yeah.
1: And of course, we scored on the penalty. But it's like, what was the idea? what was the idea? You just take up piggyback riding and then, you know, like, and also he was like, he looked a bit surprised. Like, I didn't do anything. You piggybacked on somebody for 10 meters. Like, how? We don't need VAR.
0: One of the funniest football things I've ever seen, I must admit. What was he on something? Or
1: I have
0: what?
1: No idea. But it's like, if that is the goalkeeper we're playing against, good for us.
0: Yeah.
1: Keep them coming.
0: Absolutely. But Landskrona in with a chance of the playoffs now, yeah?
1: Yes. I mean, now is a break. It's almost humorous, the fact that we are involved in this break.
0: Yes, the Swedish second division. Now, how many Swedish second division players do you think will be on international?
1: Zero.
0: Exactly.
1: There will be an international break coming up now for the Diamond League, and that is including most leagues.
0: Yeah.
1: So there will, I think I saw yesterday, next Barca game was the 12th of October, so it's quite a big break.
0: Next, Landskrona's next game is 10th of October.
1: Yeah.
0: I'm looking at that now.
1: Landskrona is also very famous for not being good after breaks.
0: Yeah.
1: So this could mean trouble.
0: But five games left. Three of them are at home.
1: Yeah. And two of those games are against teams that are above us.
0: Yeah.
1: So those games are the most important games to win, because then they will lose points and we would win points, because that's how it works.
0: obviously.
1: So we'll see how that goes. I think being up there, even trying or being close to it, it's better where we were last year. So we have to look at it like that. So even if we don't come in to do the playoffs, we performed better than last year.
0: Absolutely, yeah. It creates a lot of interest in the city, doesn't it?
1: Yeah, well, yeah. It would be even more if we came up to the first league, obviously.
0: Yeah, that would be special, wouldn't it?
1: Yeah.
0: Okay, so the second game that I watched in its entirety was Blackburn against Portsmouth away from home. Tough place to go. Very, very hostile fans. We went 1-0 up. Sorry, they went 1-0 up. We equalised. We got in front 2-1. We're thinking, yeah, good away win this, but then gave away a silly goal to end up 2-2. But I'm happy with that.
1: 2-2.
0: If you'd have said to me before the game, would you take a draw? I would have said absolutely.
1: Okay.
0: And then the third game we saw last night was Sevilla against Barcelona. That was in our local bar.
1: Yeah, I forced him there because he's my team.
0: And we're not talking Sevilla here, are we?
1: No, the thing is with Barcelona, the last couple of games have been... I mean, it's fun for a Barca fan to watch them, obviously, yeah. But it's not exciting.
0: No.
1: So the last game they won was 7-2, I think.
0: Yeah.
1: Rafinha is phenomenal. He did his second hat trick yesterday.
0: Second in two games.
1: But yesterday I knew Sevilla has been playing very well, yeah. since the season started. So I knew that this could be a tougher game. And I think Sevilla at some parts of the game successfully damaged their plan of playing.
0: They went 1-0 up, didn't they?
1: They did.
0: And a good goal too.
1: And they stressed them all the way.
0: Yeah.
1: You could see clearly Pedri lost it. It was not... He got stressed. He couldn't find his position. They did well. Mm. They did well. But in the end, yes, as I said, Rafinha did three goals. And the end results were 3-1.
0: We've talked a lot about strikers at Barcelona. So suddenly, they're playing Rafinha as a striker. Why haven't they been playing him as a striker for all these last years that he's been there? He's always been on the wing, and he's been in and out of the team, falling out with coaches... Not particularly popular with the rest of the players. Suddenly they put him up front. Bang, bang, bang, goal, goal, goal. And him and Lamine Yamal are now like best buddies on the planet.
1: No, they've been best buddies last season as well, actually. Yeah. And I've seen some interviews and he really likes Hans Frick.
0: Yeah.
1: He really respects him and says that he's the best coach he has. And I think they signed him to 2030.
0: Yeah, they just extended his contract. Yeah, yeah. Right too.
1: And we were talking in the end of last season that we thought he was going to go.
0: Yeah, when Gordon signed.
1: Yeah, I thought Rafinha's going.
0: Yeah.
1: Gordon wasn't his best yesterday.
0: No.
1: I've seen a lot better Gordons during the earlier games. But, I mean, everybody can have a bad day. Then there is the German guy we were talking about who's fantastic.
0: Yeah.
1: I can't pronounce his name, and I do apologize. He comes from Dortmund.
0: Yeah.
1: Something with A.
0: Yeah.
1: But he is phenomenal. He's so physical. He's so quick. And the game the team they have is just like even the bench.
0: Yeah.
1: Doesn't really matter. They just take... have people to put in there.
0: The guy we're talking about plays a bit like Lamine Yamal, but he's a much physically stronger, isn't he?
1: He's a physically stronger guy.
0: Yeah.
1: Yeah.
0: You won't want to meet him on a dark night, would you?
1: No, last game he went through 5 players.
0: Yeah.
1: And all by himself. Yeah. Just like all by himself. And then instead he could have easily scored himself, but instead he just passed it to Lamine Yamal because he was the only one who didn't score that game. So I think he felt like you should have one.
0: So he bulldozed his way through. And speaking of bulldozers, do you know how your niece went on this morning?
1: Yeah, she'd done more than 8 goals.
0: How old is she?
1: She's 6.
0: 6.
1: Yeah.
0: And she just literally bulldozes her way through.
1: She had a big fight with my sister because, of course, they don't play football as normal. So they're 3 on the field at the same time. And then they're switching.
0: Okay.
1: And she got my sister's like half assistant coaching for the games. And my sister's like, no, it's your turn to sit down. No. She was so mad at my sister. She was like, no, I'm playing.
0: So she didn't like being benched.
1: And the thing is, everybody's benched. So yeah. But yeah, she was, according to my mom, I got the update, at least 7 goals. Sweden has a very weird system. We don't count goals until they're 12.
0: Yeah.
1: Don't even get me started.
0: I know.
1: But yeah, at least 7 goals. I think nobody is in the hospital, so that's always a good thing.
0: With her around, yeah.
1: So, yeah, maybe she should play with the boys instead.
0: I think she's probably better, isn't it?
1: could be for, yeah. For the other girls.
0: Yeah. I think you're probably right. And just a diary date for people. 12th of December is our annual Christmas party for Alan Graham Charity for Kids.
1: Look at that, how prepared we are.
0: Yes.
1: Like we're planning for the future.
0: It's only 2 months away. Or 3 months.
1: Holy jolly Christmas. It's beginning to look a lot like
0: Christmas.
1: Not really yet, is it?
0: No, it's 26 degrees.
1: It goes quick and we need to plan ahead. So, and for us, this is our biggest event.
0: Mm.
1: We'll be in Finca 49.
0: Yep.
1: Or it's not called that. It's called Inspira now.
0: Comunidad Inspira.
1: Yes, but it's hard, you know. One of those traditionals is Finca 49.
0: Yeah.
1: But yeah, so we're starting or have started to plan that already.
0: Mm.
1: And we're putting it out there because we think it's for an important cause.
0: Absolutely. It's for Alan Graham Charity for Kids. I mean, everybody knows what it's all about, but it's for children in care on the island. We collect presents for the kids in care. We get cash donations so that the older kids can buy their own presents. We give them vouchers so they can buy their own presents. And it's just a fun day as well, isn't it?
1: It's a chaotic, fun day. We will have live music for sure.
0: We've got a lot. Well, yeah, we have the same, probably the same people from last year, but we've also got Monkey Doo, which are a very famous swing band on the island. And they're being sponsored by our good friend Eric. So thank you, Eric, for that.
1: Thank you, Eric.
0: Yeah, and just another bonus, on the same day at Inspira, there will be a Christmas fair as well. So people can come along and buy Christmas goods.
1: Great. The more the merrier.
0: Yep. So I think we're going to get a lot of Monkey Doo fans. We're going to get people for the Christmas fair. But our hardcore people will also be there for our Christmas charity.
1: Fantastic.
0: It's going to be a busy day, isn't it?
1: Yes.
0: Yeah, I think I'm going to need... And it's a Saturday this year, which is good news as well, isn't it?
1: Fantastic. People can stay all night.
0: Exactly, that's right. And then I'll just come to do the show on Sunday morning.
1: Good for you.
0: Yep, I'll do an all-nighter and come here, right? So I think we're pretty much up to date there, Elizabeth.
1: We're up to date. And now, of course, with the sports, it's going to be a break from the football. It's international football coming up.
0: Yeah.
1: So we see each other when we see each other.
0: Absolutely. But for Real Mallorca, we don't have a break.
1: Oh, no.
0: The Spanish second division carries on.
1: You didn't even talk about Real Mallorca now. They won.
0: Yeah, that's right. That's the other game that I saw yesterday.
1: Yeah. Also an important game.
0: Away at Real Sociedad B. Very sunny day. Virtually nothing happened throughout the game until 10 minutes from the end when Fuentes, who's becoming pretty much a talisman scorer, just broke through on his own, beat three men, popped it in the net.
1: They're all you need. 3 points.
0: 3 points on the doors. That's all that counts.
1: So knock, knock. On heaven's door. And there you go.
0: Yeah, absolutely. Well, thank you very much for that, Elizabeth. I'm glad you didn't sing that song.
1: No.
0: No, you're not going to sing the Cucurella song now, are you?
1: Not today.
0: Okay, cool. All right, let's have the Wilburys handle with care. Thank you, Elizabeth.
1: Thank you, Charles.

Caravan of Love by the House Martins, because it's Dave Hemingway from that band's birthday today. My final birthday is Mick Rogers from Manfred Mann's Earth Band, very famous by Blinded by the Light, which was of course written by Springsteen, and I'm going to play that second. But first up, and they did so many covers of so many really good songs, including this Bob Dylan one. It's All Over Now, Baby Blue.

back-to-back tracks by Manfred Mann's Earth Band. I'm struggling to get all the features in this morning, but I'm going to do half of Live Aid, I think. So the 13th of July, 1985, Brian Ferry played at Wembley Stadium. Got two tracks from him, Let's Stick Together and Jealous Guy.

back-to-back Brian Ferry. That's not a bad way to finish my slot this morning. I'm going to leave you with some music running, including Lynyrd Skynyrd and Freebird. So Phil will be with you from 1 o'clock. I'm going to vacate this chair so he can get himself sorted out. And I'll be back next Sunday between 10 and 1. And thank you for listening. Here's Lynyrd Skynyrd.

Good afternoon. Many thanks to Charles for the last 3 hours. My name's Phil Parker. It's 13:01. Sunday, September the 20th, here in Poyenza. You're listening to Radio Poyenza with me, Phil Parker, with Poyenza Vibes. On 107.9 FM. Or you can listen via the internet. And if you're wondering how you can do that, well, you probably already are, so... Pointless me telling you, really.

I've just worked out that I'm here to point out the obvious. Found a use for myself at last.

if you're wondering what happened, absolutely nothing really. I was just thinking about what I just said. And basically, you can listen on 107.9 FM, or you can, and if you are listening on the internet and you want to get hold of me here in the studio, perhaps a request or mention somebody, log in to any of the following Facebook groups. I love Porto Piensa, Porto Piensa Now, Porto Piensa Another Day in Paradise, Porto Piensa Coffee Club, and in the little spyglass at the top of those groups, if you type Radio Piensa, you'll see my post, and indeed Charles's post, and if you put a message in the comments, I will see that, and I will respond. I'm going to put that post on in just 1 minute, promise. And you'll be able to see it. Regular listeners to the show will know that I always start my show with three tunes that are given to me by my good friend Rex, who's not been so well just lately, but he's on the mend. Lovely to hear you're on the mend, Rex. Miss seeing you, buddy. But his three tunes this week, all, as usual, have a theme. I'm not going to tell you the theme. It's up to you to work it out. But here is the first of Rex's three tunes. And in the meantime, I'm going to put my post on those three, four websites, Facebook groups for you so you can message me. Here's the first of Rex's choices for this week.

Right, if you haven't got it by now, I'm pretty sure this one will give it away. The third of Rex's picks for this week. This should give you the theme.

Well, if you didn't work it out, I will tell you, of course, it was movies. And a big, big thank you to Rex for that. And a big hoping you're feeling better from myself and Lynn, of course, and everybody at Pascalino's. Get well and get on the mend, and love to see you again very soon. I'm going to play this next one for you because it... God, I sound like Charles now. I'm nowhere near the information that Charles has and the talent that Charles has. But I watched an interview the other day with Paloma Faith and with Alan Carr. And she was talking about how she came up with this next record, or who wrote this record, and why she came to sing it, because she writes all her own music. And I thought, I'm going to play it. It's a lovely song. Listen. We got-

Right, search on the internet for the interview with Paloma Faith and Alan Carr, and the reason, well, that song, which is Only Love Can Hurt Like This, and the person who wrote it, and the reason that she recorded that song, and you'll understand why I played it, because it's hilarious, the interview, and the reason behind it is even funnier, and I can't tell you, because it's not repeatable 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Paloma Faith, Alan Carr, Only Love Can Hurt Like This.

0: Yes, till the night closes in. That was an old one, isn't it? Tell you what we're going to do in a little bit later. We're going to go and look at the weather. Whoop-de-doo. Mm-hmm. And what's happening in and around the port, what I've been up to. Yeah. Might even let you know what my snack is going to be today. I bet you can't guess.
1: World has gone crazy and the news is filled with gloom.
0: I've already had my bacon sandwich, so you're wrong. But you can guess what the snack of the day will be.

Right, tell you what we're going to do. We're going to look at the weather after this next one. You said that before. No, I mean it. I mean it. Just got to get myself organised. I can tell you now, though, I'm looking out the window and we have got blue skies and sunshine. And when I came in this morning in the car, it was 28 degrees. Beautiful. And as far as I'm concerned, full forecast after this one for the rest of the day and the week ahead.

this actually very simple. The good news is the humidity seems to have left us. No, there's no bad news. We have blue skies and sunshine, highs of around 26, 28 for most of the week. And in the evenings, it's only getting down to about 24, 25, so that's good. We're all being able to sleep. The aircon's getting a break.

And that's going to continue all week. It might get up to about 29.30 on Monday. That's tomorrow. But, oh, it's such a relief. It's so lovely to see the blue sky, the sunshine, and not actually be melting and struggling to breathe with the humidity. Stop moaning! If you're here on holiday, lots of water, lots of still factor 50, remember?

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0: Gonna send this one to my beautiful wife, Lynn. I love you, and I miss you every day when you're not here.

0: few questions that...
1: Right, a little bit later on, we're going to take a look at what's happening in and around the port this week. But what I need to do is remind you that if you're wondering what to do this afternoon...
0: I don't know.
1: Later on this afternoon...
0: It's been...
1: Comunidad Espira, if you don't know where that is, it's the old Finca 49, and if you don't know where that is, it's next door to Eroski, opposite Lidl. Beautiful place, beautiful pool, bar, restaurant, and they're having an event this afternoon with live music, dancing and everything, and it's all for charity. 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If you're wondering what to do this afternoon, get yourself up to Comunidad Espira. It's next door to Eroski, opposite Lidl. Or is it the other way around? Nah, it's not. Next door to Eroski, opposite Lidl. Used to be Finca 49. Comunidad Espira. Live music. Singing, dancing. Drinking, eating. Sunshine. Swimming pool. Could it help in a great cause? What a great way to spend a Sunday early.

I just realised. Well, 40 minutes into the show and we haven't had a dance yet. It's been a very gentle, mellow start to today, hasn't it? And really, we should be dancing. It's a bit cooler now. Don't forget, log into Facebook and any of the Facebook groups. I love Portapienza, Portapienza Now, Portapienza Another Day in Paradise. Woo, Portapienza Coffee Club, English Radio Pienza. Put Radio Pienza in the spyglass, see my post and send me a message. If you want to say hi or you want to record or whatever.

I was half asleep then. Well, I wasn't actually. I was reading a message from Graham. And the thing is, when you get a message from Graham, you stop everything and you read it. He's letting us know. He's actually, he'll be back on air in October. He's such a busy, busy man. Weddings and parties and all sorts of stuff. Hey, listen, Graham, I miss you. As indeed, I'm sure many other people do. So it's looking like, here's a note for your diary, Graham will be back on the 25th of October with his usual lunchtime show, which means, of course, I get to lie in bed a bit longer, because Graham will be here from 1 till 3 and I'll be here from 3 till 5, starting from the 25th of October with all his quizzes and funs and games. Put that in your diary. That's it, you're nailed on now, Graham. You can't get out of it. I've told the world. Sunday, the 25th of October, 1 till 3. Sunday lunchtime. With Graham.

Oh, it's all happening here. It's breaking news, OK? Listen, listen, listen. So Graham will be back on the 25th. And actually, Charles is away that day, so I got it wrong. I'll be sitting in for Charles on the 25th from 10 till 1. And then Graham will be doing his shot from 1 till 3. So I don't have a lie-in. I've got anything but a lie-in. That's an early start for me. I'll be bringing my bacon butty in. Talking about bacon butty, I have had my bacon butty today. And we're getting up to 15 minutes to the top of the hour. And the top of the hour, I'm going to break into my snack. And I'm also going to let you know what's happening this week. Get a pen and paper.

right, I have to right a wrong now. Because earlier I played Rex's tunes and I got one confused. I don't hear words. A million apologies, Rex. Only the echo. Because I typed the wrong thing into the computer and the computer only does what you put rubbish in, rubbish out. Rex, this should have been the one I played and this was from Midnight Cowboy. Sorry, Rex, forgive me. I'm playing it now.

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Not that one. Muchas gracias. Muchas apologies. I'm sorry, Rex.

0: Okay, this is a silly one, but it's a bit of a holiday thing. If you're still on holiday, you'll love it. If you're not on holiday, you'll be hating it.
1: Up, down, everybody now. One hand in the air. One hand.
0: But it actually gives me a chance to let you know what's happening in and around the port now and for the rest of the week and in Poyenza.
1: Right.
0: Right, so here's the most important thing. Today, Comunidad Inspira, that used to be Finca 49, if you don't know where that is, next door to Eroski, opposite Lidl, okay? Got a beautiful swimming pool, restaurant, lovely grounds, gardens, and today's a very special day because they have a live band. And it's all for a wonderful charity. The money, every single penny of the ticket sales go to Cats Protection Poyenza. Now, if you don't know about Cats Protection, they're an amazing charity. They look after all the cats here in Poyenza, all the wild cats. They not only just feed them, they also capture and neuter them, which saves the overgrowth. They take care of them. They take them to the vets. The bills are extraordinary, but they look after them so well. You'll have seen them all when you're on holiday here, all the cats, the little colonies of cats. Today is all about raising money for them. And the band that is actually performing there was put together by a gentleman who was a vet here in the port. So that's from 4:30 to 7:30, Comunidad Inspira today. What else is happening, I hear you say? Lots and lots of live music in and around the port. The best way to get all the live music, because quite honestly, I could go on for about half an hour with all the places. There's so many places now, but if you go to the following website, poyensamusica.com. Remember, Poyensa is spelled with two L's. Musica is M-U-S-I-C-A. Musica. Poyensamusica.com. Open that and it shows you every single live performance in and around the port. Who's doing it, what time, where. If you click on the actual place or the artist, it opens up Google Maps. It'll tell you how to get there to watch it. So it's a great way to get to see what's going on, and it's a lot easier than me going through everywhere.
1: To the left 4 times. In other words, you stay left until I say come back to the right.
0: If you haven't already booked and you can book, get to Palms Bar tonight
1: to jump and, wait.
0: And see the Diva Show. She is phenomenal.
1: One.
0: I've been here more years than I care to remember, and I can't remember ever seeing a female vocalist here in the port with such a phenomenal act. That's Palms Bar with the Diva Show. You need to message him on Facebook because I know it's normally fully booked and I have no reason to believe that today it will be any different.

What was I up to this week? Well, actually, I haven't been doing a great deal, to be honest. On Thursday, I went along to the Portobello Coffee Club, as indeed I will be next Thursday. If you've not been to Portobello Coffee Club, by the way, that's every Thursday from 10:30 to 12:30, and that's in the rooms of St Andrew's Church, who very kindly allow the coffee club to use their rooms. It's absolutely free. Come along, have a cup of coffee, chat to people, get to know people who live here or on holiday here. That's the Portobello Coffee Club in Portobello every Thursday. That's where I was, and will be next Thursday.

I just realised this is the long version, which means, of course, I can get into my snack of the week. And this week's snack, it's only a twirl. Remember Cadbury's Twirls? My amazing wife. Love you, Lynn. Thank you. 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

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It's a Cadbury's flake covered in chocolate. I forgot how good they are. And how impossible they are to eat. Without making a mess. Apologies to the next one in the studio. There's bits of Cadbury's twirl everywhere.

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I've just got it such a long time since I had a twirl. Remember them? It's a Cadbury's flake wrapped in Cadbury's chocolate. 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Especially when it's real Cadbury's. Especially when it's a flake. 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
1: That's a great mantra, isn't it? 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

No, we're not going to do some ballroom dancing. We're going to take a look at the weather. For the rest of the day and the week ahead here in Poyensa and the port of Poyensa. Right, for the rest of the day, the high will be 26, the low 22, and lots of sunshine. A 0% chance of rain. On Monday, high of 29, a low of 21. Low of 31, you idiot. A low of 21. Mostly sunny. Tuesday, high of 28, low of 22. Mostly sunny. We're loving the evening lows, by the way. Wednesday, a high of 28, a low of 22. Mostly sunny. On Thursday, a high of 27, a low of 21, a little cloudy, but no rain. Friday. Unless you're going home, and that might be Friday. Oh, really? Friday, a high of 26, a low of 21. Saturday, a high of 28, a low of 23. Sunday, high

going through every day. It is actually getting a little bit cooler, but it's still 26, 27. The good news is the humidity appears to have left us alone. And those people that have not been here during May, June, July and August, and indeed most of September, will know that we have suffered with a huge amount of humidity. But looking at the weather forecast for this week and the week ahead, it looks like it's finished. The humidity has gone. The sunshine's here. The sky is blue. It's a sunshine thing. And if you hear in Pienza or the Port of Pienza, it's a love thing.

Doesn't time fly when you're having fun? Into the last 20 minutes of my show for this week. Well, I've enjoyed it. I still am.

Just a quick reminder for you at 4:30 this afternoon, Comunidad Inspira. That's the old Finca 49. Next door to Eroski, opposite Lidl. 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All the proceeds going to Cats Protection, great charity. 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That's today. Get your act together, sort yourself out, get out there. The sun's shining, the sky's blue, they've got a swimming pool, they've got music, they've got stuff to drink and eat. What more do you want?

this song. Right? It is... What's not to like? Get into it. Come on. Listen carefully and sing along.

It's nearly time for me to say goodbye. I can hear you cheering and clapping. Stop it, stop it, stop it. Don't forget, next week, Charles will be here as usual from 10 till 1. I will be here from 1 till 3 as usual with Payne Survives. And in case you don't know, you're listening to Radio Poyenza 107.9 FM, or you can also listen on the internet. 1455, Sunday, September the 20th, here in Poyenza.

see it's actually happening. The little hands on 3, the big hands on 12, and that means it's time for me to say goodbye for this week. Thank you for spending the last 2 hours with me. I hope you've enjoyed my company as much as I've enjoyed yours. And as always, I've had the time of my life. I hope you've had the time of your life. Enjoy the rest of your day, the rest of the week, the rest of the month, the rest of your life. Love you all. See you later. Goodbye.

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And all at once, what seemed like a good way, you realize it's the end of the line.

all due to weather from the valleys and the mountaintops. Gonna be hot, about 200 degrees in Merced, 400 degrees out in Fresno, and I know we're gonna have about 500 degrees up around the valley there somewhere.

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man look up before he can see the sky? 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